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0: 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Did you mean that to sound mean and bitter?
1: 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I adore dessert. I love men. I think men are the coolest. But you don't really need them to live. 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